I've heard people say that too much of anything is not good for you, baby. But I don't know about that. There's many times that we've loved and we've shared love and made love. It doesn't seem to me like it's enough. It's just not enough, baby.

First day I saw her, I knew she was the one. She stared in my eyes and smiled. For her lips were the color